number one, you're number two. We're criminals at large, but I'm at larger than you. I'm number one, you're number two. I believe in equality as long

0: Is that right?
1: Yes.
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1: Ooh.
2: I can take the Joker, put him in a choker.
3: I can take Lex Luthor, kick him in the pooper.
2: I can crack just any case.
0: How about your back?
2: What?
0: Right, Bane does that.
3: Eddie

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You probably still love Alfred. Wipe your ass as far as we know. Hey-o. Take a tidbit from your nemesis and learn to take a joke. I'd still be a superhero, even if I were broke.

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Just say you're sorry. You can still be with the wizard once you've worked